conversation today that Vancouver is a place where we can hold world-class events and it doesn't cause that much I'm talking about the traffic, okay? That we can handle these events. Tomorrow is one of the biggest events Vancouver has held in recent memory. Of course, Canada playing Switzerland at 12 noon tomorrow at BC Place, or as FIFA calls it, Vancouver Stadium. That is going to be one of the greatest games that we may ever see. Depends on who you want to listen to. Is it the Golden Goal game? I mean, it could be up there. It could be a life-changing moment, especially for those of you inside and for everyone that is going to be parading in. And they swing those doors open at BC Place early. So maybe they'll be serving breakfast. I don't know if they are, but I'm hoping that they are for you. Maybe they'll have like a BC Place breakfast wrap. I don't know. But what I do know is that a lot of us are really excited about tomorrow to march in the parade with everyone else. To take part in it in some way, shape, or fashion. My eyeballs are going to be on the TV at noon. I know yours will be too. I just...

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1: 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A tub of the new Tragically Hip ice cream called the Tragically Chip. 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

0: Jack traffic.
1: Okay, we got a crash in Vancouver. 41st westbound of Fraser to T-Bone. Coco, a crash. Maryhill Bypass. Eastbound at Coast Meridian Road in the left lane. Stella Wassum, a crash northbound midspan. And in Burnaby, Barnett Highway, westbound at Caribou Road, all lanes are blocked. So, yeah, it's a messy commute getting home today. Jack weather, it's going to be beautiful tomorrow, and we're going to have a great day as we all cheer on Team Canada. Warm, warm, warm, and then the clouds roll in Thursday. 25 right now in Vancouver.
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10: Because if they don't, they're walking.

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I wonder who they're going to be cheering for when those games are happening Thursday. So the World Cup parties continue.

0: She's recovering. She's quite ill earlier in the spring. And she's doing better.
1: Yeah.
0: It was serious. She was in an induced coma. That's scary stuff. Jack 96.9. Go swimming at the beaches. Spanish Banks is open.

this is the big week. I mean, yeah, there's a big soccer game tomorrow, but life stuff. School's over this week. So, next week, less traffic, okay, sure. But it totally changes the dynamic in the house. You know what I'm talking about. It's like, am I a social director now? No, I'm not. Go to the pool. Here's $10 now. Beat it.

0: Jack Traffic.
1: Okay, there is a crash in Burnaby. Barnett Highway, westbound at Caribou Road. All lanes are blocked. Okay. Stalwassen Bridge, four-car crash northbound midspan. Northbound and southbound down to one lane in Poco. Crash. Maryhill Bypass, eastbound at Coast Meridian. It's in the left lane. And that's it. That's enough for this afternoon. Jack Weather, we are going to be warm tomorrow when Canada takes on Switzerland at 12 noon at BC Place. And keep in mind, too, and I think it's worth mentioning, it's going to be a busy commute coming in because a lot of people are going to be coming in for that game earlier tomorrow because, well, you know, we like parades. 23 tomorrow, and then it's going to cool off with a bit of rain perhaps by the end of the week in Vancouver. We're right now at 25 Falls Creek.
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2: 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Weird Al Yankovic's Bigger and Weirder 2026 tour. That's September 3rd at Vancouver's Freedom Mobile Arch. And Boy George and Culture Club are part of the Summer Night Concert Series. That's at the PNE. And Jack presents that show September 7th. Barnside Harvest Festival, that's September 11th to 13th. Patterson Park and Ladner. Great lineup, including Smash Mouth, Big Wreck, Tom Cochran, and more. And Weezer, September 12th. 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
0: Hey, Vancouver. My name is Sarush, and I'm the owner of Calmo. Yeah, it's a weird name, and I could have named it anything, but I wouldn't have gotten this far without my dad, so I named it after him. 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She'd tell people, if you don't know, call Mo, or why is your father never home? 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

0: Jack 96.9, this is Christy and Fraser. Happy game day. Team Canada, FIFA is on.
1: It's all right.
0: It's going to be super hot. Do I need to tell you that?
1: No, we know that.
0: Okay. Game day, what time, Fraser? What time?
1: Noon o'clock.
0: Well,
1: it's at 12, so make your plans to skip out of work as soon as possible. I'm hope that you work for someone who actually gives you time to go and watch this soccer game.
0: Or
1: today,
0: if you got air conditioning at work in a boardroom, put on the game. Order some food. Yeah. What did people say? Like, they were saying that consultants for business places were saying this is a good team building.
1: That's right.
0: Well, one place you can go is there's a new bar opening today, 50 meters right outside BC Place. They are open at 11 a.m. They get their liquor license at 9 a.m. this morning. We have to give a shout out to Shamrock Storehouse, who again is opening at 837 Beattie Street. Happy first day to you. Yeah. What a day to open. Wow.
1: Wow, man. It is going to be packed in there. It's honestly, we're driving to work at 5 in the morning. And normally there is barely a car on the road.
0: Yeah.
1: It's already heavy traffic.
0: It kind of feels like we should leave early.
1: I agree.
0: Like, I mean, it's work. We got his Team Canada.
1: It's for the country. It's for Canada.
0: The owners of Shamrock Storehouse need me to sit at the bar. They need me today.

0: Jack, we like our music sassy.
1: Turn the lights off. Carry me off.
0: Classy.
1: Lean on me. We are not strong.
0: And a little bit badassy.
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0: Jack 96.9, this is Christy and Fraser. Happy FIFA Day. I think that's what
1: Sorry,
0: we
1: just
0: happy, happy. Appa.
1: No, let's go with what you said. Happy FIFA, everybody.
0: Happy FIFA Day. Go Team Canada. Game starts at noon. Not sure if you're going to watch. MJ just texted and said, it's MJ's, by the way, 50th birthday today. So happy birthday.
1: Happy birthday, FIFA. Look, you get to celebrate. Sorry, MJ, you get to celebrate.
0: What was that? Sorry,
1: happy
0: that
1: birthday,
0: again.
1: FIFA. You get to celebrate on the same day as the big MJ match here downtown at BC Place against Switzerland. It's exciting.
0: MJ said that I'm avoiding my coworkers watching FIFA. I can't stand it, and I will be going for a pedicure. So, you know what? I love it. We're not the biggest soccer fans, but we had last week off and toured around and had the best time going to all the FIFA events because the vibe is just so positive.
1: Yeah, it really, really is. And there was actually a story that was put out by Vancouver police and by Vancouver city officials adoring everyone and saying just how. And let's hope we keep this going. Mm-hmm. Just saying how everybody's been really well behaved. There's been very few incidents. Everybody's been respectful. And it has been just generally an atmosphere of love in the city during this event.
0: Well, usually during a big match, at least 25 to 30 people get arrested at the game. Yeah. But in fact, only like five people were removed from the game at BC Place when Canada played Qatar. So that's pretty good. That's pretty, like, we're below average.
1: Yeah. You know what I mean? We had those two that set off the flares at the Egypt-New Zealand match. That was a bit of an unusual thing that happened.
0: Of course.
1: But no one was hurt. They were quickly ejected, and I think they were just excited. And,
0: everybody was fine.
1: You know, clearly when you smuggle some flares in and you're inside your person, you want to set them off once you're inside,
0: Of course.
1: Because you went to the trouble to get them in there.
0: Did you see, there's, like, so many articles about, like, the handbags, you know, getting your handbag check, the size of it has to be see-through and all that stuff.
1: Yeah.
0: How did these guys, you know what? I don't want to know how they got the flares in. I answered it for myself.
1: Yeah, you don't need to ask, Christy. You know, there's only one way that you could smuggle a flare through security at BC Place.
0: My purse is getting searched even though it's see-through and there's one chapstick in it. And meanwhile, this guy's clenching himself through security. Like, come on, seriously. Have a good time, though. Wear lots of sunscreen. Drink water. Right. 1-to-1.
1: Yeah, right on.
0: That's what my mom says. All the rule. One beer, one water.
1: Okay, thanks, Mom. But you take that advice yourself.
0: What?
1: You take that advice yourself is what I say.
0: I'm hydrated.

0: Jack traffic.
1: Hey, looking pretty good on the major routes to the Stalowa-Austin Bridge northbound around 128. There's a slow down for stretch. Slow for a very short stretch around 72nd Avenue. You know what? Busy within a quarter of a kilometer of BC Place this morning. That's probably where you're going to run into the heaviest traffic, I would say, today.
2: It is going to be another hot one. So up to 30, hotter inland. We actually provincially broke a lot of records with heat yesterday. Enjoy it because rain is coming. Temperatures are going to drop again right now. It's already 17 in Vancouver, and I've had my seventh beer.
1: Stop
2: it's
1: it.
2: It's World Cup. It's Team Canada. I'm supporting my team the way I know how.
1: Text from Steve. Steve says, fact, it's a day in Canadian sports history. It's happening in our city. I say, be in the moment and take it all in because we'll never see it again. Go Canada, go. It's game day. Wrap your arms around it.
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3: Jack Mornings with Christy and Fraser.
4: Okay, so if you're planning on doing the fan march leading up to BC Place, which is super fun, they do all like the Canadian color smoke, which is confusing, same as Switzerland. However, there are going to be a few... Larry, Kingston, Angus, Bud, and Nelson will be leading the fan march, which are the VPD horses. And make sure if you are there in that fan march, ask them for their horse trading cards.
5: Yeah. So that's a thing? Seriously?
4: For real. Yeah, seriously.
5: Okay, then. And what will they do? Just bring a little, bring that little hoof up there. And
4: I know. Definitely get one from Larry. I've already got Angus and Bud.
5: What do we do?
6: Trading cards?
4: Yes. They've got trading cards.
5: Okay. Well, you know what? Collect them all.
4: Why not?

salutes everyday heroes. Like you, person who leaves the loony in the shopping cart. Our empty pockets and car consoles are forever grateful.

0: Jack 96.9, this is Christy and Fraser. Happy game day. A beautiful game and a beautiful place.
1: Oh, yeah.
0: Eh?
1: Yeah, you
0: it's
1: know.
0: Our motto today.
1: On a beautiful day, it's going to be like near 30 degrees.
0: Hot, you guys. Oh, hot, man. Hot, hot. Enjoy it, though, because tomorrow's going to rain.
1: All right. did you know there's a great hot dog tour of the Lower Mainland?
0: I'm surprised you haven't taken me on it, to be honest.
1: Well, that's what we're doing after the match day. Today's no good, but tomorrow, yes. Flory sent this in because we were talking about the best hot dog that was available in Lower Mainland. It's summertime, man. It's just like something about this makes me want to drink beer, eat hot dogs. So there is an actual tour. It's your guide to local hot dog vendors.

0: all over the Lower Mainland. So you got Lully's in Abbotsford, Hot Dog Hill in Surrey, Annie's Dairy Bar in New West, Dogmeister on Main Street in Vancouver, Moe's on Granville, Holy Smokes on Granville, and then you're back out to Odie's in Abbotsford on Lefebvre, and Kev's Hot Dogs in Chilliwack. So you can just hit all over, man, and hit all these great spots. So
1: there's is there any steamies on the menu?
0: There's no steamies up here.
1: Well, I know there's a place on, Davie. That's Montreal that has the steamies, the steamed hot dog and bun. Mike had texted in about it from Coquitlam and said that they steam it together. So I didn't know it had a name. Steamies.
0: There's been some hot dog innovations that just blow my mind. You think it's just easy? It's just a bun and a wiener and some stuff on it. No, man,
1: it's not anymore.
0: You're blowing your mind with this. So
1: you can get a $2,000 hot dog in New York City that's been like marinated in Cristal.
0: Don't do that to
1: Screw
0: yourself.
1: You.
0: Don't do that. This makes me mad. Why would anybody pay for such nonsense, you know?
1: I think when you just have enough money, I'm going to assume, because it's never happened to me, you're just so bored. You're like, whatever. I'll get the Cristal hot dog.
0: Yeah, I got nothing else to do with all this money.

0: Jack traffic.
1: Well, on the go, not much. Bit of a slowdown between 128th Street and 132nd, northbound of the Stalawasa Bridge. A little slow around Scott Road, too. Slow between 64th Avenue and 72nd Avenue, northbound of the Alex Fraser. Bit of volume northbound of the Queensboro Bridge from Howe Street. No delays everywhere else. Everywhere else moving along really, really well. 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
2: Beautiful, hot today. We're going to get up to 30. It's going to be way hotter inland. We were breaking records in the province yesterday. Right now, it is 17 in Vancouver.
0: Wake the fun up. Jack Mornings with Christian Fraser.
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4: Jack Mornings with Christy and Fraser.
5: Okay, so my friend just found out that her parents are getting divorced. They're in their late 70s. They've been married almost 50 years.
6: What?
5: I'm not like they're both very happy. They're friendly. So
6: okay.
5: I just think that you made it that long. What are you?
6: Wow,
5: are you going out with a bang?
6: Like what a shock for her. She must be like, geez, I thought we made it this far. I thought we were good. And they're like, nah, we've actually hated each other for so many years.
5: She was like, okay, but it's weird for the grandkids who are like, you know, her daughter's 12. So like, what? Grandma, Grampy,
6: Grammy, what? And Grampy are getting a divorce.
5: Apparently,
6: what?
5: 40% of all divorces Canada wide are among couples 50 years and older.
6: Wow.
5: They're called gray divorces. I do find that interesting because, I mean, I got divorced pretty young, early 30s. And, like, I thought it was like, my life's over. This is it. You know? It's right. Like, you can bounce back, hon. You're 33.
6: Yeah.
5: You're fine.
6: Mm-hmm.
5: Relax.
6: Yeah.
5: But now when I feel like it's sadder, you've made it so long. Don't you want to see it to the end?
6: I think what's... I mean, if you decide, if you stay together for all these years and then you decide in your 70s that you're going to get divorced...
5: Right.
6: In the twilight years of your life, like, you must really want to get the hell out of there at that point. You know what? I'd sooner be alone than spend the remainder of my days with you, because that's what it's going to be.
5: But you've made it through every milestone.
6: Yeah.
5: Like, wow. Anyway, as anybody's parents or you have gotten divorced at, like, 70, we would love to hear from you, because, like, I kind of want to know what was the final straw?
6: Right, exactly.
5: What was it? What was the one where you're like, you know what? I got to get out of here.
6: You made it through every milestone. I'm guessing it was because you drank.
5: You made it through menopause.
6: You know,
5: what?
6: You made it through that.
5: And now 10 years old. After. Okay.
6: What a shocker.
5: You can text us 969-007. Gray divorces. It's the new...

0: Jack 96.9, this is Christy and Fraser. Super hot day. Already warm out there. It's 17, but we're going to hit 30, and it'll be way hotter inland.
1: If you're sitting around thinking, hey, maybe I should go in and see what's going on and what the vibe is around Vancouver for the World Cup game today at noon, Canada and Switzerland. Well, organizers, police, everybody involved is just saying so far how this has been such a positive experience in this city. Of course, we were rated the top World Cup city.

0: by Sports Illustrated. So,
1: Were we?
0: Yeah. So, just, you know.
1: We're like a bikini model on the front, everyone. Take a look, but don't take a look down a certain street.
0: This is Lisa. Hi, good morning, Lisa. What's on your mind?
2: I wanted to share my experience about going down to watch the World Cup game last Thursday with a bunch of my friends down on Granville Street like we used to do back in the 90s. And we had so much fun. And it was so well run. And Sky trained in. My friend came from White Rock. Her husband works in Richmond and met us downtown. Super great vibes.
0: Yeah.
2: Nobody was being assholes.
0: Yeah.
2: It was fantastic.
0: That is fantastic. Hey.
2: And, like, there was a lady with under 2-year-old twins in a stroller and a Mexico jersey that was, like, pushing her stroller. And people were getting out of the way and being respectful. And there was, like, little kids all the way up to, like, grandparents and great-grandparents. It was really fantastic.
0: That's cool.
2: And I never got to go down during the Olympics because I was going through a divorce, but my ex-husband got to go, and I was really mad. I was like, what do you mean you went to a hockey game? I'm sitting here working 3 jobs, and you're forcing going to a hockey game?
1: Oh, I'm so glad to hear he's your ex. Ugh.
2: Right?
1: Ew.
2: Right. So, anyway, I just wanted to say it was really, really well done, and I was super impressed.
1: Well,
2: and
1: I'm glad you called to tell us this, just in case anybody was feeling, because Fraze and I were off last week, so we got to walk around the city and check out a lot of things, and it was super fun and super accessible to everyone. I didn't find it overwhelming. Everybody was in a good mood. I found people were way nicer.
2: You could get away from a crowd if you needed to, and everyone was super polite. We met so many new people inside the bar, in a 1,000 people in the bar, and everybody was just chill.
0: Nice. There you go. Lisa.
1: There you go.
0: Rarely comes to the city. Rarely does stuff like this. Had nothing but fun.
1: Yeah.
0: Making memories. That's what
1: we're doing. Who's got a bit of a pink eye problem today?
0: Oh, geez. Don't think I can make it into work today.
1: Both my eyes are gone.
0: I better go to watch soccer.

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12: Well, the winner of Last One Standing today is going to get a pair of passes to go to Playland. They've got later hours on the weekend, too. Super fun. All right. 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Yeah. 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Woo!
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1: Okay, playing for the Playland tickets. We've got Tina in Abbotsford, Twyla is in Nanaimo, Carol is in Richmond, and Jacqueline is in our pole position from Coquitlam, which means if Carol, Twyla, and Tina get them wrong, Jacqueline just walks away with those passes.
2: All right, everybody, each of our players gets a trivia question, and you'll keep playing the game until you get a question wrong. But you get it wrong, you're gone, and no offense, we just have to hang up on you and move along. You get 3 seconds to answer the question. That's the tricky part, got to beat the buzzer, too. So, Tina... Hello, Tina.
3: Hello.
2: Good morning, Tina. Okay to stay in the game, Tina. Can you tell us which two teams will be playing in the World Cup at noon today at BC Place?
3: Canada-Switzerland.
2: Yeah.
1: Woo!
4: Nice.
1: All right. Well, I'm relieved that you got that one. Mm-hmm. Hey, hi, Twyla. How's it going today?
3: Good, thanks.
1: Good.
2: Hey, Twyla, the home of the founder of KFC is up for sale in Ontario, where he lived in his older years. Who was the founder of KFC?
3: Colonel Sanders, but I don't know his name. Sorry.
1: Oh, you got it. That's it. That's it. You got it right.
2: We'll take Colonel. I believe it was Harlan Sanders.
1: Oh, yeah. Colonel Sanders. Everybody just knows Colonel. The Colonel, right?
2: That's right.
1: By the way, if you buy that house in Ontario, KFC Canada is giving the person who buys it a year's free worth of KFC.
4: I think it's hilarious.
2: KFC for every
1: right?
2: meal.
1: Yeah. Hi, Carol. How's it going?
5: Hello.
2: Good morning, Carol. Okay, hey, Carol, can you name the European country that consumes the most chocolate annually per capita?
5: Belgium.
2: Wait, that's a super good guess.
1: I'm sorry, Carol.
2: Carol, that would have been my guess, too, but the answer is Switzerland.
1: Hi, Jacqueline.
2: We are playing in the World Cup today at noon today, and they'll be eating chocolate on the sidelines.
1: Tina already answered that question. We already know that.
2: Yeah.
1: Thank you. Hi, Jacqueline. Jeez. How's it going?
6: Hi. Pretty good. How are you?
1: Good. Thank you.
2: Tell us, Jacqueline, Switzerland has 4 official languages. Can you name one of those official languages?
6: German.
2: There you go. German, French, Italian, and something called Romansh, which is a...
1: Right on.
2: Yes, the 4 official languages.
1: Cool. Hi, Tina. Back over to you.
5: Alrighty.
2: Okay, Tina, it's Lionel Messi, footballer Lionel Messi's birthday today. He's 39 years old. Which team does he play for in the World Cup?
5: Well, my husband's going to hate me, but I'm going to say England.
2: Plays for Argentina.
1: Oh, jeez.
2: Sorry.
1: I didn't know that either. I was just like, oh, I hope Fraser gives me a signal if that's right or wrong. Okay, it's down to 2. We've got Twyla and Jacqueline. So, Twyla, you need this right or Jacqueline gets the passes to Playland, okay?
3: Okay.
2: Hey, Twyla, can you tell us which movie this famous quote comes from? I didn't spend 6 years in evil medical school to be called Mr. Thank you very much.
3: Austin Power.
2: Yeah, that's right. Mm-hmm.
1: Oh, nice. Good job. Okay. Over to you, Jacqueline. Same for you. You need this right, or Twyla gets the pass.
2: You want to know that?
3: All right.
2: I was playing the clip from the movie
1: I didn't know. I
2: Jeez,
1: didn't.
2: I interrupted it.
1: I'm on my, like, 8th beer. It's Team Canada plays today. Right. You know.

0: I get it.
1: Jacqueline, the NHL wants to add two more expansion teams in the United States of America. Can you tell us what the last NHL expansion team was?
2: Las Vegas.
1: You're close. No,
3: oh,
1: I'm sorry.
3: No. Never mind. I'm sorry, Jacqueline. Oh, it's Utah.
1: No, it's not.
3: No, what? Oh. Oh, what? What is it?
1: It's the team that you claim is your favorite hockey team, the Seattle Kraken.
3: What? The Kraken?
1: Yeah, the Kraken. Utah used to be the Phoenix Coyotes.
3: This isn't... It's because I follow it by the Real Housewives. Apologies. Okay. I'm sorry, Jacqueline. Thanks for playing. You'll have another chance to play Last One Standing. Of course, come back again. Twyla, congratulations!
4: Woohoo!
3: You!
1: Twyla, you're the last one standing.
4: Awesome.
1: All right. Enjoy your time at Playland, all right? Have a blast. It's going to be awesome.
3: Hang on the line. We play again tomorrow. We'll have passes for Playland once again for you for Last One Standing tomorrow.

0: we could just go up there and hang out.
1: Like, open the fridge and stuff, and there would always be foods laid out for us, with little pre-wrapped sausages and things.
0: Mm.
1: They have pre-wrapped sausages, but they don't have pre-wrapped bacon.
0: Well, can you blame them?
1: Yeah.

0: Jack Traffic.
1: We have a problem. Maple Ridge westbound low heat highway. This is right before Golden Ears Way. And the Canby Bridge northbound, the on-ramp on Canby Bridge northbound from West 2nd, from eastbound and westbound is blocked in that spot. Not sure what's causing it. Slow down around 128th Street, northbound of the Stalo Awesome. Bit of a slowdown around 72nd Avenue, northbound of the Alex Fraser. And the Queensboro northbound has a little bit of volume after House Street.
2: We have got a high of 30 today. Beautiful already. We're going to get up to about 35 inland as well. Right now, it is 17 in Vancouver.
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1: Wake the fun up! 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
2: Well, Cash Cow is underway. When you hear that cow a mooing, you have to text 969007 cow. And then you will get an opportunity if you get back the right window for us to call you back. You'll immediately get $100. You will get an entry to win $10,000.
3: Yeah.
2: And a freezer full of meat. And Nana's Kitchen, who we partnered up with, is also giving away an extra $100 every day this week.
3: Yeah, so we are actually going to give away one of those $100 Save on Foods gift cards from Nana's Kitchen a little bit later. So if anybody who's jumped in at any point for Jack's Cash Cow could get a call from us, send you $100. Just as a little side, as a little thank you. You know, Daryl Hall just said he just had a kidney transplant. Somebody donated a kidney to him, and he's on the way to recovery and doing fantastic.
2: Was it John, and are they making up, and are they getting back together?
3: No on both counts.
2: Now, that would have been what a comeback tour. Right?
3: Yeah.
2: Wow, think of the songs they could come up with.
3: Right, exactly. Is it my kidney? Is it your kidney?
2: I am in you.

0: Jack 96.9. This is Christy and Fraser. Hopefully you're having a great morning. It is hot, by the way. Super, super, super hot out there. And you're going to have a great time because, what, action gets started at 9 a.m. this morning, I think? The gates open for fan march?
1: Action's already started. I mean, we drove in at 5 o'clock this morning, and there was already heavy traffic down Main Street and down West 2nd to where we work. We have our guest in studio. We can't be there, so he is going in our stead, in our place. Joey Kenward from Sportsnet 650, getting ready to go march in the parade to the stadium.
2: Thanks for having me, guys. It's always good to be with you live and in person. And
0: I know.
2: If I could have joined you from the parade, we would have been staying at the No Chance Motel because I wouldn't have been able to hear you over the phone.
1: Yeah.
2: You're going to have close to 50,000 people walking through the turnstiles.
0: Yeah,
2: it's a fantastic vibe.
0: You're going to have beers too, right, Joey?
2: Well, it's 5 o'clock somewhere, right?
0: You're cheering for Team Canada.
2: Yeah.
0: Leading the fan march, by the way, will be Larry Kingston, Angus, Bud, and Nelson. They're the VPD horses.
2: Yes.
0: So your job is going to be getting the trading cards they give out for me.
2: And as long as I'm walking in front of them as opposed to behind them, that's all I care about.
0: Just be careful.
2: Yeah,
1: that's a good idea. Oh, Mike just texted me. He said, now I'm going to spend the rest of my morning. I'm going to be late for work because I'm looking into the world of horse trading cards, which is actually a thing.
0: Okay. Didn't know that.
1: Yeah. So you've been a part of this. You were at the Canada-Qatar match on Thursday and felt the energy of this. Have you ever been anywhere where there was such an energy?
2: I've been really fortunate in my time in this city working in the sports broadcasting biz to go to some big events, 2010 Winter Olympics, 2011 Stanley Cup games.

0: 7 final. Mm-hmm. But nothing matched what occurred last Friday when Canada played their first ever home match in Vancouver at BC Place, got their first ever win, had their biggest goal output ever as a international soccer nation. And now they're on the cusp of doing something they've never done before, and that's to make it past the group stage, get into the knockout playoff round of a World Cup, and to do it against a pretty good team. They're in tough today against Switzerland. That's a pretty solid squad that Canada's going to face. But
1: and they're so nice. Everybody's playing is so nice and polite, like all good vibes.
0: Just you wait.
1: Hey, what?
0: Just you wait.
1: Who's the worst diver out of these two teams? Is it Switzerland or Canada?
0: Actually, they're both pretty good when it comes to that side of the sport, but this will be an intense match because whoever wins not only gets top spot in the group, but they get to play their next match in the next round at BC Place. So it's really important for Canada. Should they get at least if they get a tie or better, they're going to play the next round here in Vancouver, and that's what soccer fans in these parts are keeping their
1: right
0: fingers
1: on.
0: Crossed for.
2: We need a win or a draw, or we're done.
0: Right.
2: This is it. This is this game.
0: Well, they're not
2: is,
0: done.
2: Is
0: it's just a chance to play in Vancouver.
2: Yes.
1: So you are headed to the fan march. You're going to be hanging out with what? How many people are expected for the fan march today?
0: There'll be tens of thousands wearing red. In fact, it'll be a really good vibe because Swiss's team colors are red and white. So it'll be hard to differentiate, but I think it's probably going to be for every 10 Canadian fans, maybe one Swiss fan. Regardless, great energy, great vibe. Doors open at 9.
1: Yeah.
0: Match, 12 o'clock.

0: Jack traffic.
1: Collision westbound Low Heat Highway right before Golden Ears Way, dealing with a problem here in Maple Ridge this morning. And at least last we heard, blocked here. So Canby Bridge northbound, the on-ramp from West 2nd, from both eastbound and westbound, blocked. And I believe that's probably due to World Cup. I think that's why you're blocked off in that spot there.
2: 120. Just stay home.
1: Yeah, honestly.
2: Walk everywhere today.
1: I think your biggest traffic concern is if you get anywhere within about 2 miles of Beastie Place this morning, you know it's going to be heavy traffic, because it was at 5 this morning. 128th Street, hit northbound at Stalo Austin Bridge. Brief slowdown there. Brief slowdown around 72nd Avenue, northbound of the Alex Fraser due to volume. Slowdowns for the Queensboro northbound start at home, Howe Street this morning.
2: Another hot day for us, and we've hit 20 already. We do have a high near 30 today.
0: Wake the fun up! Jack Mornings with Christy and Fraser.
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5: some fog and rain. 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

0: Go Team Canada. The fan march, by the way, will start at 9 if you're planning on attending any of the festivities bright and early this morning.
1: All right. It's just going to be so much energy and fun marching.

0: up to BC Place. I don't think you'll see any of these guys out there today. Well, you will see some police officers, but...
1: Oh, there's going to be lots of police. I'm sorry. There's going to be hundreds and thousands of them.
0: But they will not be driving around on their brand new ATVs. VPD is getting a new fleet of electric ATVs so that they are able to patrol areas like beaches, parks, trails, driving through Stanley Park. And they're going to be ripping around on these four-wheeled ATVs, looking good there, probably feeling great. And I can't help but feel like there's going to be a whole bunch of people signing up to be police officers now knowing they can just rip around on an ATV all day during the summer.
1: Well, do you get like an ATV-issued VPD outfit? Because I was thinking, like, if anyone hasn't designed anything, because, I mean, if you're going to be patrolling the beaches in the heat, you need something breathable.
0: Yeah.
1: So I was like, okay, well, everyone's seen Reno 911. You know, the little shorts?
0: Yeah.
1: The little belt, shorts, boots?
0: Yeah.
1: How does the VPD feel about little shorts, belt, boots?
0: So basically...
1: Little tank?
0: you want them to dress like they're moonlighting as exotic dancers.
1: Yeah.
0: Well, you know what? You are out there. Yeah, I do hear you. You are riding around on an ATV. You might as well be looking fresh while you're doing
1: What's
0: it.
1: What's the saying? Dress for the job you want, not the job you have.

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1: If you haven't downloaded the Seeker app yet, what are you waiting for?
0: S-E-E-K-R. Seeker.
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11: All right, so do you support the team on this one, or do you support the man and his family and his wife and his new baby? The Belgian Soccer Federation did congratulate Jeremy Doku on the birth of his son, Praise, on Monday, but a lot of fans of Belgium were not very happy because he left the World Cup to fly back home to England to see his first child being born, and then while he was away, Belgium lost, and fans were like, how dare you leave us, man? You're one of our best players.
12: Yeah.
11: And you left us here to go and witness a child being born. How dare you?
12: How dare you not? It is the World Cup. Show some respect.
11: This has been shockingly controversial for him doing this. Mm-hmm. And a lot of people have criticized him for leaving the team.
12: Yeah.
11: But I don't know where you sit on this, everybody. 969-007, seriously.
12: Well, this in history, lots of athletes have missed very, very important games and have been criticized by people. It used to be, I would say this is more of an old school thing, like 15, 20 years ago, to have been like, you're a man up, buck up, man, you're a man, you missed the birth of your child. Well, she can do it.
11: That's because you weren't allowed in anyway, right, back in those days?
12: No, I'm talking like 2013. Yeah, I think you were allowed in the delivery room. I hope you were. Phil Kessel left an NHL game after one shift to fly home for the birth of his child.
11: Okay.
12: But fans found it hilarious because he actually played a shift to continue his Iron Man streaks. He never missed a game, which I think is hilarious. And then there's people, athletes who have skipped births, like Joe Flacco, the Baltimore Ravens.
11: Joe Flacco.
12: Flacco,
11: yeah.
12: Thank you. Yeah. He missed the birth of his second child to play a game. And it was split. People were like, shouldn't you be with your family guy? And other people were like, yeah, you committed man.
11: Yeah. Depends who you ask, so I don't know.
12: I don't know.
11: Whose side you on in this one? Do you go home to see your baby be born? Do you stay with your team? By the way, Jeremy Doku will be here on Friday night when Belgium plays New Zealand at BC Place on Friday evening at 8 o'clock. So he will be here. He's back and just, you know, sending sweet messages home to his lovely bride who just had a baby.
12: Well, we did just get a text. We have an anonymous text here, and they said, family first, always. You can miss the game. You know what I mean?
11: I know.
12: You can miss the game.
11: I feel like I was going to say it's just sports, but then I was afraid that, you know, a hardcore World Cup fan would probably get on me.
12: Question
11: for
12: you, because we're not pro athletes.
11: Yeah.
12: I'm in the delivery room.
11: Yeah.
12: It's happening.
11: Yeah.
12: I'm having a baby.
11: All right.
12: Oilers are in the Stanley Cup final.

0: We'll be opening at 9. It's going to be a vibe.
1: Yeah, head down to Science World. You'll see everybody gathered there. It's leaving from False Creek.
0: Don't forget the sunscreen.
1: Oh, yes, of course. You know, of course, we've got a big game here. Of course, mm-hmm. we've got a big game at noon today, Canada and Switzerland. And then Friday night, it's going to be Belgium and New Zealand. And the Belgian player, Jeremy Doku, will be in the lineup for Belgium. Mm-hmm. But he's been getting a lot of grief over the last week or so because he decided to leave the team, fly back to England.

0: like a French reporter was like just giving him the gears. She had to go on camera and apologize to him because he did leave for the birth of his kid.
1: People were really laying into him. And then of course, Belgium has not been playing well. So they're like, we need you here. We need you for soccer, man. You don't need to be over there being a dad.
0: My wife? Mike Green tags. Because we want to know what you guys thought about this. And maybe you missed the delivery of your kid or something important. Mike said, it's a no-brainer. I would rather have the fans hate me than my wife.
1: Boy, Mike, that's you said it all right there.
0: Right?
1: Yeah. Who's going to give you more grief in the long run?
0: Who's going to be there at the end?
1: There you go.
0: Right?
1: Exactly.
0: Rick said, well, I'm glad I don't have to worry about being in the delivery room anymore, but if I had to make the choice, and if it was the Vancouver Canucks, and they were in the Stanley Cup final, and if it was Game 7, I better have it on the big screen somewhere in that delivery room. You know what I mean?
1: We've had stories over the years where people said, that they were, they went into labor during Game 7 in 2011. And, the doctors were watching Game 7. Dad was watching Game 7. Like, nobody's paying attention to mom while she's giving birth because Game 7's on. It's like, geez. But, hey, it's a big game,

0: happen very often. Hard to get there.
1: You know, celebrity chef Gordon Ramsay. I mean, we've got a couple of his restaurants here in the Lower Mainland.
0: Yeah.
1: He actually missed the birth of his first four children. Check out why. She didn't want him in the delivery room. She wanted her mom in there. So she's like, get out.
0: I wouldn't want him in the delivery room either, yelling at me, telling me how to do things better.
1: You're an idiot.
2: You're a bleeping
1: push.
2: Idiot. Come
1: you
2: on,
1: suck
2: push,
1: at you moron. You suck.
2: This is the filthiest and messiest birth I've ever.

0: Jack traffic.
1: Well, Delta here. We've got a collision westbound off to the side on Highway 17. This is right before the Alex Fraser Bridge. And a stall right after the crash as well. So not a good spot there. We've got a broken down vehicle to the right side of Highway 91 westbound just after Westminster Highway. More of a visual distraction, but still a slowdown. Northbound stall through Surrey on 176th Street at 80th Avenue. And you cannot access the Canby Bridge, the northbound on-ramp from West 2nd, from both east and westbound. Completely blocked. And this is because a big football match happening here at noon today. So it's going to be rather busy downtown. That's probably your biggest traffic concern. Slow around 128th Street northbound of the Stalawasa Bridge. Looking good at the Alex Fraser, but you got some slow spots in the east-west.

0: Slow from before the pedestrian overpass northbound to the Queensborough Bridge.
1: It's going to be hot. Up to 30, hotter inland. And right now, we are already at 20 in Vancouver.
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0: Jack 96.9, this is Christy and Fraser. Cash Cow is on. When you hear that cow moving, and you will hear the invite to text in, you text cow to 969-007. You could qualify to win $10,000 we're giving away September 3rd. And we are giving away a freezer full of meat as well.
1: Money and meat, man. Not what we all need a little bit more of? A little money, a little meat, you know? So listen for Moolah, the cow. You'll definitely know when it is time. Now, also something very cool with this is Nana's Kitchen's a proper center of the Jack Cash Cow. And so we have another prize opportunity for you. We're giving away $100 Save on Foods gift cards, courtesy of Nana's Kitchen. So we're going to give this along to Cornell today. Cornell has entered over the last few weeks. And so we tried to get a hold of Cornell, but he is clearly on his way to the FIFA fan march down in Falls Creek and headed to the stadium today.
0: I don't blame you, man.
1: That's where I'd be going as well. So
0: congratulations. Yeah. Thanks to Nana's Kitchen. You got $100 to save on foods. We're giving away GCs. A little extra bonus. You can still play Cash Cow all this week.

0: Jack Traffic.
1: We got a vehicle broken down on the right side of Highway 91 westbound, just right after Westminster Highway. This is more of a visual distraction. Still a distraction, though. Problem through Delta westbound on the side of Highway 17. Westbound Highway 17, just before the Alex Fraser Bridge. And then there's a stall immediately after. Going to want to avoid a westbound collision on Southeast Marine Drive in Vancouver. This is right at Fraser Street. And a stall northbound on 176th at 80th Avenue in Surrey. Bit of slowness around 128th Street towards the stall Awesome Bridge northbound. Some slowdowns for the Queensboro northbound. Started the pedestrian overpass and a little slow north of Highway 17A if you are heading northbound of the Massey Tunnel, just due to volume this morning.
2: We have got a high of 30. It's going to be even hotter inland. Just a gorgeous day to get outside and enjoy these World Cup festivities. Right now, it is 20 in Vancouver.
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16: All right, let's hear it for Canada Border Services agencies. No leaks up in here, no way. They seized a half a ton of opium that was hidden inside a paper shipment earlier this week at Tawasin.
17: What? Yeah. Tawasin?
16: Yeah.
17: Where's the photo? Like the big photo with all the opium and the stuff and the, you know?
16: Well, they just put a picture of the paper it was wrapped in, a very subtle photo. There's no police officers around, you know, with automatic weapons or anything, trying to look cool or being proud of their bust. They're just, just putting it out there. Just letting you know that the world's a little safer here because of what they did.
17: So it's actually pretty cool, the photo of it. However, I am envious that American law enforcement, when they do a big bust, they take their moment. Like, they like the guns, the dogs, the horses.

0: horses, Cheddar the BPD barn cat, like standing on the opium.
1: That's true.
0: Like, you know,
1: I know
0: everyone's in the photo,
1: cocked
0: right?
1: The gun. Well, they flexing.
0: I know. So we're doing like a boomerang.
1: Exactly. Spraying
0: champagne at each other. Don't get any on the opium. The paper. The paper's wet.
1: You know what? Here our border officers just do their job quietly, carry on with their day, maybe head home to watch a World Cup soccer match. Hey, how about that?
0: Well, one day I hope you
1: show off.
0: Hope you get your photo one day, because if I was, I'd be like, no, I want to be in the photo.
1: I insist.

0: The World Cup fan walk going to BC Place, Team Canada. I'm sure there's going to be some lovely Swiss there as well. We'll be kicking off at 9. Leading the way will be our VBT horses. They do have trading cards. If you want to go say hi, you're encouraged. Angus, Bud, Jackson, I think Nelson and Fergus are there. I don't know. I love them all.
1: If you want to join in, it gets going in about 10 minutes here. Head for Science World. Mm-hmm. Science World, by the way, is the place that looks, it's the giant soccer ball. In downtown Vancouver.
0: You can't miss it.
1: So if you head there, you're going to be able to join up with the fan march. And I think that leading up to this event, would you agree that there was a fair amount of skepticism rather than optimism? Everybody was like, I don't know how this World Cup's going to go. Yeah. And now that it's here, that has totally changed. Everybody is just so happy to be a part of it, and we are making an impression on the world.
0: Well, I feel like when you are, like, I'm not the biggest soccer fan. I'm a hockey girl. So being a part of this, new appreciation for it, the fans, the vibrancy of it, the game, the fact I didn't know the game was nonstop until last week. I had no idea.
1: Doing all sorts of things.
0: You guys are working real hard. The diving, it takes a lot of dramatics to dive like that.
1: Canada has really made an impression, specifically Vancouver, on the world, because they say that online sites, you know, travel sites and flight sites like Kayak, for example, searches have gone up for Canada just in general, but

0: Searches for Vancouver have gone up 20%, which is unheard of and significant. So clearly the world is watching what's happening here.
1: People are having FOMO. So what's more Vancouver right now? FIFA fever or complaining about FIFA fever?
0: They're both the same. They're both the same.
1: Yeah, what are we? Know? We're week two. We're still in it. We'll see how we feel week three and four, right?
0: They're saying that each game that we host in our city brings about $70 million to Vancouver's economy. That's each game. That's what people are spending in bars, restaurants, watch parties to come

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1: Christy and Fraser's Weather Kid. 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

0: championship. Huge deal. A senior executive that works for a big company, you know, JP Morgan Chase or whatever.
1: Yeah, that's a big company.
0: Was at the game. Footage was released of this person grabbing, they had painted all the trash cans outside of the stadium.
1: Yeah.
0: Knicks colors, orange and blue.
1: Yeah.
0: And this person calmly, casually, no one screaming or yelling in the background,
1: yeah,
0: dumped the garbage out of this outdoor trash, took the trash can onto the bus and then the train. And somebody just shared the footage. So it started getting shared and going viral. And this person lost their job because of this. So...
1: I'm just imagining that I get on the SkyTrain later today and there's somebody holding a full-sized garbage can on there. I'm going to find that to be a little suspicious.
0: Yeah.
1: But she's an executive with JP Morgan and she got fired.
0: Yeah, but I mean, she was posing with photos with other fans and stuff. The fact that she stole this, she probably didn't think anything of it. However, you lost your job. I hope you get like a year picking up litter around New York City.
1: Jeez, man.
0: You know?
1: Yeah, bad decision making. Probably just got caught up in the excitement of the moment, right? Well, took a little souvenir.
0: This is the PSA from us today. Don't get too caught up in the moment. Let's keep it under five people getting kicked out of BC Place.
1: Yeah,
0: okay?
1: Right?
0: Let's keep it low.
1: It's funny, they've been talking about, people have been so well behaved. In fact, police and city officials are saying, like, Vancouver, you are being so cool during this massive world event. There's been very few problems, but there have been some dine and dash incidents on Granville Street, and that's the only real examples of tomfoolery and nonsense is some people skipping out on their bill.
0: If you are at one of the packed bars or patios or restaurants that are working really hard for you and on Granville, if you walk up on the tab, that's the worst karma.
1: Is it one of those situations where you thought you paid the tab and maybe you had a few too many beers and realized that you just walked out of there and you totally forgot?
0: Nobody does
1: slipped
0: that.
1: My mind.
0: If somebody's let me tell you, from being an old server, people, if they're dining and dashing, they know they're dining and dashing. Okay.
1: I want to tell you, I have a few times walked out. I didn't get far. I got out of the bar, and then someone was like, "Did you pay the tab? No, I didn't pay the tab. I went back in and covered it. But I have had times where I thought somebody paid the tab, and it's been a close call. It can happen. I'm just saying, you get caught up in the excitement.
0: Right.
1: That's all.
0: Go back and pay your tab.
1: Yes.
0: Everybody,
1: please.
0: Be good. Keep it under five.
1: Yeah,
0: everyone,
1: right?
0: Behave. Don't steal anything.
1: Please.

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If you are enjoying the World Cup festivities in the Lower Mainland today, and you see something, you're like, I'm going to steal that for home. Well, maybe don't. The Knicks just won the NBA championship.

0: 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Because if you have, you could be entitled to a substantial cash reward from Jack.
1: The Jack Cash Cow.
0: Hear the Cash Cow. 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

0: Jack 96.9, this is Christy and Fraser. Hot one for us today, up to 30. If you're enjoying the World Cup FIFA Fan Fest experience today, if you're going to the game, if you're doing the march, if you're over at, the P&E, have a good time. Wear some sunscreen, up to 30. 30 degrees. It's already 22.
1: Thanks for being there to always remind us to wear sunscreen.
0: Listen, if you really want some good advice, if you're going to have beers, one beer, one water. One beer, one water.
1: Okay. She says it. She doesn't take it herself. Steve is at the Granville Island watch party right now.
0: Steve.
1: Yeah, he says doors opening up here at 10:30. Mm. First beer 10:32. So Steve is ready to go, and it's just really exciting. We're on West 2nd here in Vancouver, and just watching people march with Canadian flags down the street as they head towards the fan march.
0: So nice.
1: It's a pretty nice feeling to see.
0: Yeah, it's so good. So many people are going there. You guys have a great time.

0: going to be great. And I mean, what do we need? We need either
1: a win or a tie to finish on top of the pool. So win or a tie is what we need here.
0: Hey, look at us. Look at Canada. Isn't it our moment?
1: Yeah, look at us, you guys. Playing the Swiss at noon.

0: This is Christy and Fraser. Happy World Cup Day. Go Team Canada. The weather is just beauty for today. Enjoy it, because guess what? Rain potentially is coming tomorrow night for at least a stretch of time. So 30 is our high for today. Right now it's 20.
1: I'll take a little bit of rain. It's been real hot. Been setting heat records all around.
0: Shut your mouth.
1: Just a little bit. A little cool down.
0: Just go in the E. coli water. Just take a dip in two water.
1: Just head down there for that FIFA Fan Fest or the FIFA Fan Parade and take yourself a little dip in Falls Creek. Okay? That'll take care of all that ails you. Well, things that we learned here on the show today. Speaking of that fan parade, which is on its way towards BC. Mm-hmm.

0: right now, all dressed in red, Canada flags waving while there are horses leading the parade. And we learned on the show today that there are actually horse trading cards that you can get.
1: So, yes, if you run into the VPD on the horses, say hi to Fergus for me and make sure you get his trading cards. All of these horses have trading cards and they've got them on them, so ask for them.
0: Okay. Worth your money, maybe. Go sell them later. You keep them long enough.
1: I mean, I didn't even know that was a thing. Now I'm going to be the weirdest person to any cop on a horse.
0: Hey, you have a card? Can I meet your horse?
1: Can I give him a carrot?
0: Well, we learned that per capita in the world, the country that consumes the most chocolate is the country of Switzerland. Also, the country that we will be playing in our very important World Cup match at noon today at BC Place.
1: It's going to be a nice sea of color because it's just going to look like everyone's cheering for one team.
0: It's true. Both countries red and white, right? And, well, on World Cup, if you don't think that people are paying attention to what we're doing here in Vancouver, well, they certainly are. We've been getting rave reviews for just how we've managed this event and how welcoming we've been. They say that on travel sites like Kayak, searches for Vancouver specifically are up 20% from last year. So Canada is up overall, just in general. People are very interested in Canada, but up significantly more. Like, by a long shot, our searches for Vancouver specifically, I think they've noticed that we have a lot of weed shops here, and people are interested.
1: And all eyes right now on the march into BC Place. I mean, they're already celebrating. It looks incredible. Have a great time. Let's celebrate being Canadian. And please say hi. Are you... It's okay. Tell everyone you're
0: crying. I'm just excited, man. It's great. Seeing these Canadian flags all marching down the street moves
1: me. Say hi to your dog for us, okay? Yeah. Have a great one.

0: Group.
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5440 on Jack 96.9. Good morning. It's Meredith. Another hot and spicy day out there. Won't be quite as hot as the past couple of days, but we are still going to see a high of 26 degrees. It is going to feel like 30 degrees. It is going to be quite warm. It's important that you try to stay cool, but the good news is that this is

kind of like the final day of this mini heat wave. Starting tomorrow, it will start cooling down and then we're going to see rain come back. But we're not really worried about all that today, are we? We're really just worried about one thing. Yes, Team Canada taking on Switzerland today. FIFA World Cup action right here in Vancouver. How cool is that? I mean, there are other games going on today as well. Bosnia, Herzegovina, and Qatar, Scotland versus Brazil, Morocco taking on. Nobody cares, though. We're just worried about Canada taking on Switzerland. Going to be absolutely huge. You can already see it and feel it through the city. The march to BC plays already happening as we speak. Just huge crowds of people. All the red and the white. You've got to love it. We need to win or draw in this game in order to move on from Group B. We got this. Go Canada!

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Nickelback on Jack 96.9. It is Meredith. Tomorrow's a huge day for video gamers because the most anticipated video game ever, I'm saying it ever, of all time is going on sale. Well, it's getting pre-orders tomorrow. Talking, of course, about the new Grand Theft Auto 6. It has been forever since we have been able to get our hands on a new Grand Theft Auto. People have been waiting 13 years for this video game, and it's going to be out on November 19th. Pre-orders start tomorrow, and they finally revealed the pricing for this thing. You're looking at about $80, which makes it the first game since Mario Kart World for the Switch 2 to start at that price. And then they're also going to have an ultimate edition of the game that's going to be even more at $100. And it's a lot of money for a game. But I'll tell you this much. The fans, they will pay it. They will absolutely 100% pay it without questions even asked. The pre-orders will fly tomorrow. You could charge as much as the entire gaming system, I'm pretty sure, at this point. And people will be like, I don't care. Put it on my credit card. I'll figure it out.

Hey, what's going on? It's Meredith on Jack 96.9 with music from Alanna Miles. That's Love Is. There's this video going around the internet that I feel personally attacked by. It's a doctor, and he's talking about how a common daily habit can be silently damaging our health. And it's not smoking or anything like that, that you're like, duh, we already knew that. It's snacking. He's like, when you're eating between meals and you think it's harmless, you're actually doing a lot of damage to your body.

and damaging your health, snacking. He's like, if you eat three meals a day with no snacking, your insulin spikes three times, comes back down between the meals. Your body gets these little windows where insulin is low. It's now accessing stored fat and burning that off. It's repairing cells. It's reducing inflammation. But if you're snacking between your meals, he's like, then the insulin levels, they never come down. And therefore, none of that good stuff happens. Sure, but have you ever tried Cheddar Crispy Minis?

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13: 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The Cash Cow could pop in at any time.

salutes everyday heroes. Like you, supply manager, that gets 2-ply toilet paper put into the office bathroom. We'd like to shake your hand after washing it, of course.

It is game day today. Team Canada taking on Switzerland in less than an hour now. This is exciting. We're getting down to the crunch line. You have already skipped out of work. You have already found where you're going to be watching the game, and there's certainly no lack of places to do so. Hey, you want to know what's great news? Alphonso Davies is going to be back in the mix at some point during the game today. Found that out yesterday. Love to hear that. Where are you going to watch the game today? Obviously, if you have tickets to the game, that is the best place to be. But if you couldn't pull that off, the PNE Fan Fest is back open again. They've got all sorts of great stuff going on there, including some concerts this evening. Sam Roberts Band going to be performing at the Park Stage. And then, of course, pretty much every other establishment in the city that has a TV will have the game on. I would imagine we would be hard-pressed to find a place in the city that will not have that game on this afternoon. Why are you still at work? What are you doing? You gotta get out there, cheer for Canada. It's Blink 182, Jack 96.9.

Hey, do you have any idea how many Team Canada soccer jerseys you could buy with $10,000? I do, because I just did the math, crunched the numbers. 74 of them. You could own 74 jerseys if you were to win $10,000. Of course, the next problem is how on earth do I win $10,000? The answer is simple. Jack's Cash Cow. Your chance to win $10,000 and an entire freezer full of beef. 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Be ready to text the word cow in with your name when you hear it. It's a flock of seagulls. I ran. It's on Vancouver's Jack 96.9.

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BTO on Jack 96.9. It's Meredith. Earlier this month, Snapchat unveiled new AR glasses. That's the thing, right? People keep trying to make these AR glasses a thing. So they unveiled their augmented reality glasses. They were like, yeah, look at these guys. This is cool. And everybody immediately on social media was like, oh my God, those are the ugliest things I have ever seen. They were made fun of for their size. They were made fun of for their awkward shape. And so now this company that's invested all this money into it is like, how are we going to sell these things? And they think they have a slam dunk solution. They're like, what if we get cool guy Robert Downey Jr. to be like a spokesperson? We get him to wear it. We get him to endorse it. The question is, will he bite? One of two guaranteed outcomes here, right? Either one, he makes the glasses cool, which is what they're hoping for, or two, the glasses make him uncool.

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1: I don't really know her. I only know her name. But she crawls under your skin. You're never quite the same.

Lady Peace on Jack 96.9. It is Meredith, and this story out of Brazil is wild. Imagine being woken up in the middle of the night by your country's emergency alert system, and it's not about a missing child or anything. It is about an alien invasion. That is exactly what did happen to Brazil. Somebody hacked into the emergency alert system, I guess, and hackers made a fake alien invasion warning that went off at 1:30 in the morning to everybody through the country's emergency system. Man, I like to think that despite how terrifying we think that this would be, when I really sit down and think about it and how Canada treats the Amber Alerts, I'm just envisioning Brazilians not even concerned about aliens, right? They're just like, wait, aliens? Ugh, why is this thing so loud? I have to work in 5 hours and now I can't get back to sleep.

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Roxette with the look. It's on Jack 96.9. It's Meredith. And just a reminder, you are still listening for that cue to text with Jack's Cash Cow, your chance to try and win $100 and go into the draw for $10,000, which again could buy you, as they officially start the game as we speak, could buy you 74 Team Canada jerseys. I did the math. I crunched the numbers. And then, of course, a freezer full of beef as well. That is the grand prize draw. 10K in that freezer full of beef. $100 up for grabs right now, though. First, it's music from Aerosmith. Deuces Are Wild. It's on Jack 96.9.

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1: Hello.
2: Hi, is this Gino?
1: Yes, it is.
2: Gino, it's Meredith calling from Jack. How are you?
1: I'm good. How are you?
2: I'm doing real good. Do you know why I might be calling?
1: I just text into your radio station for the contest, and I'm hoping it's that.
2: Yes, you did. You texted in the word cow, and you're the winner right now.
1: I'm the winner. Wow, that's fantastic. Thank you.
2: Yeah, no problem. You've got $100 cash. We're going to hook you up with that immediately. And then here's the best part. You go in the grand prize draw for a chance to win $10,000 cash and an entire freezer full of meat.
1: That's the one I was looking for.
2: Which one, the 10K or the meat?
1: You can buy a lot of meat with 10K.
2: Just double the meat.
1: Yeah, that's right.
2: Congratulations, Gino.
1: Thank you once again.
0: You could win $10,000 and a freezer full of beef with the Jack Cash Cow. Keep listening. The Cash Cow could pop in at any time.

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17: Walk around with a clipboard and check things off while shaking your head. It'll make your coworkers feel super at ease to know you're looking out for them.

Yes, it is happening as we speak. Team Canada taking on Switzerland. We need to win this or at least have a draw in order to win Group B, and we are going to do it. Gosh darn it. Game happening right here in Vancouver. And if you needed reasons to hate Switzerland, let me tell you, there are many reasons to hate Switzerland. For starters, did you know that they don't allow loud recycling on Sundays? Dropping a glass into recycling bins on Sundays is considered illegal. You can't flush toilets in some of their apartment buildings after 10 p.m. because of their silence laws and how absolutely intense they are. Oh, how about the flag? You call that a flag? That's just a plus sign. You couldn't even commit to a whole logo. The Toblerone bar? No, just edgy packaging. And a cuckoo clock? Come on now. They can be a little bit much, and I think we can all agree on that. Those are just a few reasons to hate on Switzerland. Obviously, I'm joking. It's a beautiful country. But today, right now, for the next couple hours, we don't like it. We don't care for it one bit.

0: Mitchell on Vancouver's Jack 96.9 firing up all those patio lanterns. Hey, this is pretty cool. Did you know that this summer marks the 40th anniversary of the classic John Hughes comedy film, Ferris Bueller's Day Off? Cool, right? Even cooler. There's a casino that happens to also be celebrating its 40th anniversary. It's a casino at San Manuel, and it is teaming up with Paramount Pictures, and they're doing like a huge celebration, including giving away a replica of, yes, one of the most famous cars in the history of film. Apparently, members at this club have the opportunity to try and win a Ferrari-inspired replica of that legendary sports car that Cameron Frye's dad owned in the film. And unlike in the movie, of course, where the convertible ends up getting smashed to pieces, going through a window and meeting its demise at the bottom of a ravine, this one, it will be in pristine condition until you smash it up.
1: The 1961 Ferrari 250 GT California. Less than 100 when made. My father spent 3 years restoring this car. It is his love. It is his passion. It is his fault he didn't lock the garage.
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Jack salutes everyday heroes. Like you, fast food employee who puts extra fries in the bag. Our appetites and high cholesterol salute you.

Yes, the Canada-Switzerland game going on as we speak. I just checked in and it's 1-0 for Switzerland right now. But the game's not over. It's only half over. So we still got a whole half game going on here. That's my understanding and how sports work. In all seriousness, though, if you are not watching the game, get after it. We need everybody cheering for Canada. We need all the vibes. We need all the magic headed that way. There is not a lack of space to watch this game with other people. Granville Street's popping off. Of course, they've got the pedestrian free zone there. The FIFA Fan Fest is back at the PNE as well. You know, that's going to be absolutely packed. They've got some great live music that's going to be going on there later on tonight as well. And it's hard to find an establishment that isn't jammed full of people ordering beer and having their eyes glued to the televisions right now. So if you are looking for an excuse to hop out of work early, this is it. Just tell the boss, Canada needs me.

Lover boy working for the weekend. It's on Jack 96.9. My name's Meredith, and I'm very excited about this. Huge, huge cartoon TV show, even book series from the 90s. 90s kids are going to love this. Being turned into a live-action film. It's nothing Disney-related. No, it's

0: the Magic School Bus.
1: Yeah,
0: hop on the Magic School Bus. Going to be turned into a live action film. Elizabeth Banks is the actress that they have ready to go as Miss Frizzle. And the guy behind the film is going to be the same guy that did Shark Tales and Detective Pikachu. He's going to be writing and directing it. I hope that because it's live action, that they also like make it realistic, right? Like make it dark and gritty. Like these children should have some deep-seated trauma from seeing the entire digestive system from within their friend's literal digestive system. Like that should mess you up.

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4: 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If you

Jack 96.9, it's Meredith. Have you heard about Linka, the psychic World Cup cat? It's a one-year-old British short hair cat and in the U.S. And ever since the start of the World Cup tournament, Linka, the cat, has been guessing the winners of all the matches. And so far, aside from the draws, this cat has nailed it every single time, gotten every single one of them right. How cool is that? A psychic cat. Where do I get one? Imagine taking this thing to the casino. You'd be rich. All my cat ever did was eat through the packaging of its own food to overindulge and then puke everywhere where I was at work. How do I get one of these cats instead next time?

0: some bees with an iPhone.
1: That was random. And so is this.
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Team Canada scoring a goal, and I swear you could hear it across the entire city. I'm getting ready to head out of here. I'm going to go find the closest television and pint of beer I can find. Jason Manning, he's up next. He'll continue to take you through what happens in the game and also could quite possibly have your next opportunity to get in on Jack's Cash Cow.

0: Christy and Fraser.
1: He brought home this Lori parrot. And then it turns out he was an endangered species that my dad had bought from a guy who smuggled him off this island.
2: What a great bird. 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Dad went and got an exotic
1: pet. Yeah, yeah.
3: Jack Mornings with Christy and Fraser.
0: Wake the fun up.
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Did you have the feels? Did you? Feel like we've let a little bit of air out of the proverbial anxiety tire. I mean, Canada today, 2-1. We're in the knockout stage, round of 32, something we have never done in Canada. 2-1 for Switzerland. What an electric, absolutely electric audience of spectators at BC Place. Listen to this. Fifty-odd thou at BC Place singing "O Canada." I just feel a tremendous sense for all of us of celebrating and being proud to be Canadian, especially on a day like today. June 28th is our next game for Team Canada, and I've got high hopes just like you do.

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1: 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You're the closest to heaven that I'll ever be. And I don't want to go home right now.

Jason Manning here on Jack 96.9 Vancouver. We are in the round of 32. This is the first time it's happened for Canada. Oh my goodness. And I need to say this out loud, and maybe you noticed this morning as you were going to work at the job site. There were so many people wearing Canada gear, and I noticed it as I was driving along West 4th

Every bus stop from UBC all the way here at 180 West 2nd, there were people getting ready to go to the game or go to the fan zones or whatever. And I haven't felt those kind of vibes in Vancouver since 2010. You know what? Felt

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12: Leave affirming notes around the office that say things like, "You're doing fine," and "I'll always be watching you."

to win. This is the thing. 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Then you become a finalist for $10,000 and a freezer full of beef. I know. Think about all the shish kebabs you could make.

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Like you, person who waved after we let them in traffic. Your generous hand gesture warms our little hearts.

to have ice cream for dinner. I mean, why not eat like an 8-year-old and stay cool? Of course, hoping you're staying cool on this day. It's going to be very, very, very different tomorrow because we're going to cloud over. This World Cup action, I was sitting in here in this studio kind of getting a little bit emotional. And I think I'm getting emotional because we're watching so many people have fun, not just here in Vancouver, but, you know, all over North America. Like watching the game last night in Mexico, just seeing all these people having such an awesome time. And then in New York today, Norway is going to be playing and the Mets were playing. And, well, you know, the Norwegians, they do the rowing, you know, into the crowd. And, well, the whole crowd was doing the row today. See, like, sports does bring us together. I love the World Cup so much.

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You know, it is a beauty out there today. We like to complain that it's hot. I don't know if it happened to you. If you park outside and you're getting in your vehicle after work yesterday, I swear to God, I thought I got a bum burn from the seats in my car. And then, you know, when you turn on your car and you have a temperature gauge, it said it was 33 Celsius. Anyways, I didn't burn. I checked. I checked later. There was no burn. But you know that singeing feeling. As Jason, B-52s and Devo coming to Vancouver September 27th. To Rogers Arena, it's the Cosmic De-Evolution Tour September 27th. 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You know what? You can win yourself a pair of those tickets right now if you want to text in. That's how we're going to give away these tickets. You just need to text your name to 969-007 and the keyword score, and I'll hook someone up with those tickets. And the B-52s are playing this on their latest string of dates.

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You know what? And if you do, and we choose you when you text in, you get $100, then you become a finalist for $10,000 and a freezer full of beef. I know. You don't have to make a decision because you get money and meat. Bon Jovi on that.

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Chad 96.9, Jason Manning on this warm Wednesday. Do we just call it Sweaty Wednesday? Like, maybe, yeah, maybe. Like, I don't know about you, but I put on an extra few swaths of pit stick on because I don't want to be that guy at work that's like, oh, yeah, he stinks because it's hot. maybe. Right now, there's six World Cup games today, but there's so many great stories happening in and around the World Cup, including Scotland. They have played games in Boston. They are now, and they've made friends with people all over Boston. Now they're in Miami, and there are reports that bars are running out of beer even there. So can we find out ever how many cans, pints of beer have been sold so far at BC Place, for instance? I feel like today would have been a high number.

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proud of us. Even though we didn't play on the field today, Team Canada showed up and we showed up. Seeing all the videos of people walking along Quebec, not steps away, not just steps away from here, and just heading down to BC Place and enjoying the game, either going in or just celebrating outside. We just are showing, how great we are as a city, and seeing all these people on Reddit saying how much they love Vancouver and they plan on coming back. It just warms my, it should warm your heart too. I want people coming back to Vancouver. And Team Canada, they will not be staying in Vancouver. They will be getting on a jet and flying down to Los Angeles. They're in the round of 32, the knockout round. And Canada will be playing on the 28th, which is this weekend. And that is going to be a must-watch game as well. And we're all going to show, we got to show it. We've got to show it because we need to show our love for this team even more. Just because I think this is, I don't want to say sounds smarmy, but it feels like we're, you know, we're all rowing the same boat. It feels good.

killing it live. Rick Springfield's on Jack 96.9 Vancouver. Jason Manning. My goodness, can we make this happen? Can we, sort of get our vision boards out and make this happen? Here's the deal. That Canadian flag that is the biggest in the world, that is sitting on the grounds of Grouse Mountain along the cut, we should be able to go, and I'm just putting this idea out there. Wouldn't it be amazing to go up there and have, like, your lunch, like a picnic, whatever, and be able to just sit there and take in the view of Vancouver? Like, you can see all the way to Point Roberts and beyond. You can see the island, the Gulf Islands. It's absolutely incredible, especially if you've gone night skiing up there. You know that look. You know how it is up there. Maybe that's something we can do. I just haven't seen any influencers do it yet, so I just don't know if it's actually a thing. But if it's a thing, let's go.

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1: West Vancouver. You have to say West Van like that, with that, you know, kind of Mr. Howell thing. Crash Marine Drive westbound. It is right after the Lionsgate Bridge. A lot of emergency vehicles there, so that's causing some delays. Abbotsford, a crash Highway 1 eastbound. It's before Peardonville, so traffic's down to one lane. And that's it for right now. Jack, weather, it's going to be fantastic. 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License number 67639. We enjoy today. Okay, enjoy the sunshine today. Chance of rain tomorrow. More than likely rain Friday, but we're going to clear out for Sunday, which is positive for Greek Day on Broadway. 24 right now in Vancouver.
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19: 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Please remember to slow down, keep your eyes on the road, stay alert in roadside work zones. 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
22: Hey, Vancouver. My name is Sarush, and I'm the owner of Calmo. Yeah, it's a weird name. and I could have named it anything, but I wouldn't have gotten this far without my dad, so I named it after him. Actually, I guess the name's because of my mom. She'd tell people, if you don't know, call Mo, or why is your father never home? Dad was always helping someone. So, if you don't know, call Mo.ca.
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23: When you get into an elevator with someone, press a higher floor number than them and then make a really big deal out of it.

feel like the country's going to stop Sunday at 12 noon when Team Canada plays in Anaheim. It's not Los Angeles. It's Anaheim, and there's a difference. Jason Manning, by the way. I'm excited for Sunday. I think I'm going to do the brunch thing at home. And then, you know, just there's that feeling of anxiety, but like good anxiety because you're hoping for good things. I absolutely love the fact that this is the first time that Canada is getting into the round of 32. This is big. I know they didn't win today, but everyone give yourself a pat on the back that celebrated today, whether it was going to BC Place to see the game, parading in front of on the way to BC Place in that 1 kilometer stretch from Science World, or if you have been at any of the amazing activations for the cup parties like Granville Street. We've got the P&E, we've got the Shipyards in North Vancouver and many other places, Surrey as well. Like we were talking about this morning when we were having our morning coffee, and it's just so spectacular. It is.

Okay, on top of FIFA happening in Vancouver, can we just acknowledge how great it would have been to be along the seawall at Stanley Park yesterday and a family of orcas are just doing their thing? And I bet you they do it waiting for the gasps of tourists, fumbling for their phones to take pictures. I love this place.

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1: On a day like today, do we call them stalls or do we call them your car overheated? Burnaby is stall high. I guess we'll never know. Highway 1 eastbound right after Willingdon in the left lane. A medical incident is at the Massey Tunnel. Highway 99 northbound right before the tube in the HOV lane. And a multi-vehicle crash, Granville, southbound at 64th, affecting the middle and right lanes right now. Jack Weather. Okay, we're going to cool off tonight. Maybe some rain tomorrow. I'm sorry. Maybe some rain Friday. Maybe some rain Saturday. But when Team Canada plays at noon on Sunday, it should be sunny.
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